0: Classic Rock.
1: Matter in a club done and also cold. Where you drink champagne, the tissue start cherry cola. She walked up to me and she asked me to dance.

I told her, I ain't so sure about this place. It's hard to play a gig in this town, keep a straight face. It seems like everybody's got a plan.

might know of the original sin. And you might know how to play with fire.